Josh Ross, and I hate how you look moving on. Hi, I'm Bobby G. Still to come, Megan Maroney. Little taste of your own medicine. But first, Jordan Davis, Luke Bryan, Buy Dirt.

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0: 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But we have always had faith in you, and you are killing it. So how about another song?
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0: Lainey Wilson, your phone, keys, wallet, and you. Hi there, I'm Bobby G. Hope you're having a great weekend. Still to come, I've got some good music from Dustin Lynch, Jason Aldean, his latest, anytime soon, and John Morgan with I Was Just a Kid Myself. That's coming up next.
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0: It's a story, a tale, a beat, some licks, a tune that stays in your head. 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

0: Lainey Wilson, phone, keys, wallet, and you. Hi there, I'm Bobby G. Thanks for hanging out with me this weekend. I hope you have a great week. Be good to each other. Take care of each other. We'll keep the music rolling for you. Got Megan Maroney on the way, Blake Shelton doing Old Red, and Stella Lefty's Boston. That's coming up next.
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0: Keep it here for today's best country.

The very latest from Jelly Roll is on the way. And did you have a date this weekend? Did it go well? Did it last longer than 51 minutes? I'll tell you why I'm asking coming up.

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2: Hey, y'all, this is Brantley Gilbert, and this is my new song, Good Damn. Good Damn is a song I wrote with my good friends Brock Berry Hill, Taylor Phillips, and a fella you might know by the name of Hardy. And it's a song about shooting your shot. Long story short, hope y'all dig it.

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1: AP News, I'm Marcela Sanchez. British police have arrested five men near RAF Fairford on suspicion of preparing an act of terrorism. But police haven't publicly announced any connection between Sunday's arrests and the base. The UK airbase has been used by the US during its war against Iran. The Trump administration today plans to roll out lower fuel economy standards. This would relax requirements on automakers to control pollution from gasoline-powered cars and light trucks. Over the weekend, President Trump claimed on Truth Social that the less stringent mileage requirements would save Americans thousands of dollars on a new car. The move is part of Trump's promise to revoke policies that encouraged or created incentives for the production of electric vehicles. A powerful nor'easter has flooded the Northeast again, causing problems from New Jersey to New England. The AP's Julie Walker has more.
2: A powerful nor'easter continues lashing the eastern seaboard from New Jersey into southern New England, causing coastal flooding, leaving hundreds of thousands of customers without power and at least one death when a tree fell on a worker in Brooklyn, New York. National Weather Service lead meteorologist Bob Orovec.
3: The most impactful parts of the storm are likely going to be the high winds and the tidal flooding.
2: The storm is expected to linger through Monday before completely exiting Tuesday. Orovec says while this nor'easter came a little earlier in the season than we've seen in the past, it's not unusual.
3: But that doesn't necessarily mean we're going to have a bunch of nor'easters.
2: He says we may just have a wetter than average pattern. I'm Julie Walker.
1: Taylor Swift has become the most awarded artist in MTV VMA's history, taking home the top prize of the night, Video of the Year, for The Fate of Ophelia from her album, The Life of a Showgirl. 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

0: And a very good morning to you, and welcome into the Monday edition of the Mountain Country Morning Show. And yep, I'm back in the saddle, Steve Nichols with you. Yep, took a few days off and actually just caught the red eye back from New York City after going to visit my daughter up at college. And yeah, who knows exactly what's going to happen with this show, because I have been up since about 7 o'clock yesterday morning. Yeah, man, and there's all sorts of stories to tell about flight delays. Anybody that's ever gone to the airport knows exactly what I'm talking about. But I got the coffee brewing, and I've got some great tunes on the way for you, too. Now, if you have a business that you'd like to go ahead and add to your marketing campaign, as we all know, any advertising is good advertising, but you will find it's very affordable to advertise right here on Mountain Country Radio. 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All right, let's go ahead and get to it, shall we? I've got Jason Aldean with his latest single. I've also got brand new Walker Montgomery on the way. And I got a couple of Lukes teaming up. Brian and Combs are going to get it started after Holly Strano brings you the Mountain Country forecast for this final Monday of September. Y'all ready? Let's do this thing.
1: Well, good morning, North Georgia, and it is mostly clear, friends, as we start the new day. It's an autumn refresher. Once again, feels really fantastic. And all these clear skies are going to mean mostly sunny skies as we continue through. Looks excellent into the afternoon. Highs will be in the low 80s later today. Have a great morning, and I'm Georgia meteorologist Holly Strano in the GNN Weather Center.

0: New music from Jason Aldean. It's called Too Fast. Before that, Mary Chapin Carpenter. Ooh, Shut Up and Kiss Me. Also, Walker Montgomery. Brand new music 24/7, 365. Well, it's not all Walker Montgomery 24/7, 365. That's just the name of the tune. And Luke Bryan and Luke Combs, Luke times two, Luke to the second power. Good stuff, too, man. That'll get you going on a Monday. Finders, keepers, and good morning and welcome in to the final 3 days of September. Steve Nichols back in the saddle after a few days off. And keep it right here because more hot country, brand new country, is coming your way with a new single from Zach John King. And anybody that knows anything about whiskey, the whiskey's lying. It's coming up next in Mountain Country.
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Morgan Evans for you, and yeah, there is nothing that tastes better than a beer back home. Also, Zach John King with Whiskey Lion here on the Mountain Country Morning Show. 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

0: piggyback, I guess. Steve Nichols back in the saddle after a little trip to NYC to go see my daughter, because today happens to be her birthday. So we made a big birthday weekend and about 5 days of it. We've got a lot of great music to get to, and there's some really good new stuff that I'd like to have you listen to. So keep it locked right here in Mountain Country, and we'll go ahead and crank that on out for you. Also happen to have some new music from a couple of folks that, well, you know, you just never know who you're going to hear from. But Reba's been putting out some EPs. She's got a brand new single on the way. And one of my favorite artists of all time, Randy Travis. And yes, well, of course, he's had health issues, but they dug some of his old tunes out of the vault, cleaned them up, and I've got one of them for you, and it's a great country blues song. We'll get to that after we go around the Peach State with GNN News and get your forecast at 6:30. That's brought to you by the Loving Road Stop and Go at Loving Road and Highway 515, where they are serving up those tasty buttermilk biscuits and some of the best breakfast in the area.
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2: A dramatic road collapse in Dawson is raising new questions after residents recently complained about deteriorating streets and water leaks. Authorities say a driver was hospitalized Friday when a vehicle plunged into a massive sinkhole-like collapse on a residential road. Residents tell WALB they are frustrated but not surprised.
3: That's all they talk about is how raggedy these streets are, and it's a shame. It's a disgrace.
4: Like, the roads is not repaired. They're not getting repaired.
5: Fill it in with dirt or a little asphalt or a little concrete, and that's it. They don't do no paving. Somebody need to do something about it.
2: The incident happened just days after neighbors urged city officials to address crumbling infrastructure in the area. City crews have since secured the roadway as engineers work to determine what caused that failure. Georgia achieves the top spot ranking when it comes to business for the 13th consecutive year.
6: Area Development Magazine ranked Georgia the number one state in the country across 15 categories, including skilled labor, government responsiveness, and speed to market, evaluated by nearly 50 leading site consultants. Governor Kemp announced the news recently and said in part that Georgia is at the center of the American comeback story across a variety of industries, like manufacturing. The magazine said the achievement highlights the state's consistent success in fostering a business-friendly environment. I'm Liz Kennedy.
2: A new study says eating less ultra-processed food could help your mental health. Researchers reported on September 23rd in JAMA Psychiatry that people had less depression and anxiety after reducing their ultra-processed food intake by over 85%. Researchers said that the results show junk food harms your gut in ways that move up to your brain. I'm Rebecca Hughes.
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8: Well, good morning, North Georgia, and it is mostly clear, friends, as we start the new day. It's an autumn refresher. Once again, feels really fantastic. And all these clear skies are going to mean mostly sunny skies as we continue through. Looks excellent into the afternoon. Highs will be in the low 80s later today. Have a great morning. And I'm Georgia meteorologist Holly Strano in the GNN Weather Center.
0: And your 6:30 Mountain Country weather forecast is brought to you by the Loving Road Stop and Go, where you can stop in for some of the best breakfast in the area, especially their tasty buttermilk biscuits. Joe and Julie will always feed you good, and check out their food specials on Facebook. 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That's the Loving Road Stop and Go. Currently, 50 degrees in Blue Ridge. Here's Randy Travis.

0: That's Reba from her new EP. It's called Tourist. And before that, Randy Travis with some serious country blues. Glad they found that didn't make it to one of his albums. Well, it's going to be out now because it already is. It's called Same Old Way here in Mountain Country. Welcome into your Monday. And welcome to the Mountain Country Morning Show. Steve Nichols with you. 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Well, if you like theater, Blue Ridge Community Theater's Sunny D Children's Theater presents Disney's Newsies starting October 1st through the 11th. 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The number is 706-632-9191. That's 706-632-9191. And that's just one of the many great things going on in the Mountain Country Community Calendar. 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

0: And the privilege of interviewing him at 6:30 in the morning when he came in. Chris Kazay turned the night on, and that's from a guy who's from right around the Muskogee area of Oklahoma. That would be Merle Haggard country. Also, Crystal Gale, Somebody Loves You, going back into the vault. A mountain track from Ben Gallagher, Bet You Money. Preston Cooper, One for the Road. And Riley Green on... Yeah, brand new music from Riley for you here on WPPL FM, Blue Ridge and Blairsville. 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
1: Blue Ridge. AP News, I'm Marcela Sanchez. U.S. Ambassador to China David Perdue says President Trump raised the possibility of selling U.S. weapons to Chinese President Xi Jinping. He spoke to Shannon Bream on Fox News Sunday, days after Trump hosted Xi for a state visit in Washington. But Perdue did not specify when the offer was made. Perdue also said Trump and Xi continue to talk about future U.S. weapons sales to Taiwan. China has pressed Washington to halt those arms sales. In the UK, counter-terror detectives are investigating whether yesterday's arrests near an airbase foiled an attempted attack linked to Iran. AP correspondent Charles de Ledesma reports the airbase has been used by the US Air Force during the Iran war.
2: British police arrested five men on Sunday on suspicion of preparing an act of terrorism and explosives offences outside RAF Fairford, a military base in Western England that's operated by the US Air Force. Three suspicious vehicles are being searched and counter-terror officers are leading the investigation. Fairford, about 100 miles west of London, is one of several bases in Britain that are used by the US Air Force under an agreement dating from the 1950s. American B-1 and B-52 bombers took off from Fairford for operations during the Iran conflict. I'm Charles de Ledesma.
1: Two giant pandas have arrived in Atlanta as part of an agreement between the Chinese and American governments. The panda's arrival was announced last week by Chinese President Xi Jinping during a three-day summit with President Trump. Global shares are trading mixed after a cool-down in oil prices last week helped U.S. stocks close out their first winning week in the last three. More stories at apnews.com. This is AP News.
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7: Well, good morning, North Georgia, and it is mostly clear, friends, as we start the new day. It's an autumn refresher. Once again, feels really fantastic. And all these clear skies are going to mean mostly sunny skies as we continue through. Looks excellent into the afternoon. Highs will be in the low 80s later today. Have a great morning. And I'm Georgia meteorologist Holly Strano in the GNN Weather Center.
0: 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It's 47 degrees in Blue Ridge.

0: Alan Jackson for in little bitty to get you going on a Monday, just a little bitty anyway, here in Mountain Country. Also, Cam Shelton with the Outlaws, and new music from Cody Loden. And you didn't know it, I didn't know it either, but drinks can drink too, I guess. Didn't know that. Hey, man, welcome into the Mountain Country Morning Show. Steve Nichols with you. We got a lot more great music on the way. As a matter of fact, I've got a tune for you right now from a young man out of Woodstock, Georgia.
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0: He's out of Woodstock, Georgia. Bryce Leatherwood, Let Me Have This Dance in Mountain Country. Let's find out what's happening in the world of sports.
1: I'm Thomas Cage, GNN Sports. A matchup in one of the NFL's most iconic stadiums kicks off week 3 of the regular season. The Falcons square off against the Packers from Lambeau Field on Thursday Night Football. Falcons coach Kevin Stefanski says they're prepared for a difficult game.
2: Great football team, ton of respect for Coach LaFleur, awesome coaching staff, great players at every level, so it's going to be an awesome challenge for our football team.
1: Atlanta's 0-2 following a blowout loss to Carolina, but they will get Michael Penix Jr. back under center after his recovery from knee surgery. The Braves walked off the Reds 3-2 in extra innings. The NHL East champs will go for the series win tonight. The Atlanta Dream took down the New York Liberty 83-65, securing the number 4 seed. The Dream will play their next game on Sunday the 27th for Game 1 of the first round of the WNBA playoffs. They will have home court advantage. That's sports. I'm Thomas Cage with the Georgia News Network.
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That's very true, and that also happens to be his debut single. Yeah, man. That old devil, man, he's always around, and he's always waiting for you to just slip up a little bit. Atlas, Devil Ain't Done, here on the Mountain Country Morning Show. And before that, Darius Rucker's got some new music out, and I love Darius Rucker, man. He's a pretty cool dude. But that's a great song, too. Just listen to the lyrics of I Believe. Send that one out to somebody you really care about and love. And welcome into the Mountain Country Morning Show. Steve Nichols with you, back in the saddle after a few days off.

0: We have got lots of great country music on the way. As a matter of fact, got Chris Jansen teaming up with David Lee Murphy to kick off the next half hour. We'll get to that after we go around the Peach State with GNN News at 7:30. That's brought to you by ETC, that's Ella J Telephone Company. And your 7:30 forecast is on the way too, brought to you by Tacoa Lumber Mill and Building Supplies in Blue Ridge.
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2: A Georgia fugitive lost a game of hide-and-seek with sheriff's deputies.
3: A man wanted on multiple charges in two counties was found hiding under a bed by Floyd County deputies. According to WSB-TV, Jeremiah Stanley was arrested for false imprisonment, first-degree burglary, sexual battery, and battery in Floyd County, as well as family violence, battery, cruelty to children, and probation violation in Bartow County. The sheriff's office thanked the Polk County and Cedartown Police Departments for their help in capturing Stanley safely. I'm Thomas Cage.
2: Georgia Southern University and Southeast Bullock High School are teaming up to help students understand the dangers of impaired driving and prescription drug misuse through a state-funded prevention program. Teacher Elizabeth Hartley said on Friday the experience comes at an ideal time in the school calendar.
4: Actual homecoming week kicks off next week, and so we really want students to see that impact before any poor choices are made over the weekend or perhaps next week.
2: Multiple students spoke to WSAV about their experience and what they learned.
5: How risky it is, because you don't really have full control over your actions.
6: Just don't drive impaired. Just don't drive on drugs. Just don't do drugs.
2: Students rotated through educational stations, heard from people affected by impaired driving, and tested a simulator that recreated the effects of driving under the influence. A new study says loneliness and social isolation can take up to 6 years off of a person's life. Researchers said roughly half of all U.S. adults are lonely, and nearly as many feel socially isolated. According to the study's senior researcher from Tulane University, women facing both loneliness and social isolation lost about 2 healthy years of physical well-being, while men lost a little more than 1 year. Mental health effects were even more severe, reducing disorder-free years by nearly 4 years for women and nearly 6 years for men. I'm Rebecca Hughes.
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8: Well, good morning, North Georgia, and it is mostly clear, friends, as we start the new day. It's an autumn refresher. Once again, feels really fantastic. And all these clear skies are going to mean mostly sunny skies as we continue through. Looks excellent into the afternoon. Highs will be in the low 80s later today. Have a great morning. And I'm Georgia meteorologist Holly Strano in the GNN Weather Center.
0: 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That's Tocoa Lumber Mill and Building Supplies in Blue Ridge. We have 47 degrees at the PPL Studios.

0: New music from Jet Jurgensmeyer, Sane to My Crazy. Yeah, well, yeah, man. You know, yin to the yang, as they say. Also, Chris Jansen getting a little help from David Lee Murphy. It's entitled Fun. Hey, there's nothing like a lot of fun, and it's a lot of fun bringing you this fresh new country that we do all the time here at Mountain Country 103.9 and 94.3 FM. 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Let's go around the Mountain Country community calendar. It's brought to you by the Riverwalk Shops in McKaysville. The Blairsville Cruisers are raffling off a 2006 Ford Ranger with less than 20,000 miles to help support local underprivileged children at Christmas time. 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And the Epworth Community Center invites everyone to its fourth annual Fall Festival this coming Saturday, October 3rd, from 11 a.m. until 4 p.m. Bring the family for craft and local vendors, food trucks, bounce houses, and plenty of activities for the kids. The festival is held at the Old Epworth School at 125 Schoolhouse Road in Epworth. The proceeds will help maintain and preserve the historic school facilities. Enjoy a day of fall fun, support local vendors, and help preserve an important part of the Epworth community. And those are just a couple of the great things in your Mountain Country community calendar. It's brought to you courtesy of the Riverwalk Shops in McKaysville.
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0: yeah. Elvis for you from 1958, I Got Stung. Before that, Mac McAnally with Minimum Love from 1983. A mountain track from Dylan Wolf, Hanging by a Moment. Kelly and Sarah, Cowboy on the Run, and Aaron Goodwin got it rolling with Not Too Much to Hate. This is WPPL-FM, Blue Ridge in Blairsville, and welcome into the Mountain Country Morning Show. 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
1: AP News, I'm Marcela Sanchez. The U.S. and China have released lists of products worth about $30 billion each that will see tariff cuts. The lists include more than 1,000 U.S. goods entering China, ranging from agricultural commodities and personal care products to timber and medical equipment. Coal from the U.S. is also included. For Chinese goods exported to the U.S., 77 categories were covered, including washing tableware, glass and wooden Christmas ornaments, and soccer balls. The announcement follows a meeting between Chinese President Xi Jinping and President Trump in Washington. AP correspondent Julie Walker reports on what Anthropic and OpenAI may stand to gain from calls for an AI slowdown.
2: With tech titans warning the world their AI systems could endanger humanity, the question is emerging, what do they have to gain? The answer may lie in the company's efforts to score political goals ahead of the midterm elections and the money top AI labs and their investors stand to make in much-anticipated listings on a jittery stock market. Experts, analysts, and former government evaluators tell the Associated Press Anthropic and OpenAI appear with their rhetoric to be seeking public favor and to set the terms for their own safety protocols in the unregulated market. President Trump dismissing the need for new AI regulations, calling it a hoax designed to help China. I'm Julie Walker.
1: South Korea is calling for an official apology from Ukraine after President Volodymyr Zelensky revealed what Seoul says was supposed to be a secret transfer of two North Korean prisoners of war to South Korea. Zelensky made the announcement to the UN General Assembly last week. South Korea's President Lee Jae-myung quickly accused Ukraine of violating a non-disclosure agreement about the transfer. Ukraine denied making such a deal. Global shares are trading mixed. This is AP News.
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8: Well, good morning, North Georgia, and it is mostly clear, friends, as we start the new day. It's an autumn refresher. Once again, feels really fantastic. And all these clear skies are going to mean mostly sunny skies as we continue through. Looks excellent into the afternoon. Highs will be in the low 80s later today. Have a great morning. And I'm Georgia meteorologist Holly Strano in the GNN Weather Center.
5: 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It's crisp, 47 degrees in Blue Ridge. And here comes Zach and George on...

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1: 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Well,

0: Jordan Allen and his debut single, and it sounds a lot like the Allman Brothers with California Sunrise. Also, Gretchen Wilson, Don't Make Her Take Those Earrings Out. It's called the Earring Song. Yeah, I wouldn't want to be messing with Gretchen. Also, Brett Young with Making Me Say, and the Australian duo Zach and George with Tooper to go ahead and get the hour rolling here in Mountain Country. Great to have you with us on the sun. Yeah, well, I was about to call it Sunrise Show. Taking you back in time, the Mountain Country Morning Show. Yeah, well, you know what? That's what happens when you've been up for 26 hours dealing with airport delays. Oh, it's such fun, isn't it? Yeah. I won't name the airline either. It begins with F. Let's just put it that way. Hey, I've got a lot more great music on the way for you, too, including one of our good buddies here at the radio station, Little Miss Brynamite, with a song that she just finished a dance video to. And we've also got Josh Ross, and he's not going to be thinking things through. He's going to drink things through. Coming up next.
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0: That's Little Miss Brynamite, Laura Bryna, with her song Drinkin' Town. I talked to her last night. She said the video just got done. Yeah, they got a big old dance line party for Drinkin' Town, the whole nine yards. Looking forward to seeing what that looks like. Just before that, Josh Ross would Drink Things Through. Not that we have a theme going in that two-pack. Welcome into the Mountain Country Morning Show. Steve Nichols with you. Running on coffee. Yeah, man, that's exactly it, man. I never make it through a day without coffee, but boy, this day is all about the caffeine today. But it's so good to have you along with us here in Mountain Country. Hey, man, the Chief's got some new music out, and I happen to have him coming up to kick off the next half hour. Right now, we're going around the Peach State with GNN News. 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
2: A dramatic road collapse in Dawson is raising new questions after residents recently complained about deteriorating streets and water leaks. Authorities say a driver was hospitalized Friday when a vehicle plunged into a massive sinkhole-like collapse on a residential road. Residents tell WALB they are frustrated but not surprised.
3: That's all they talk about is how raggedy these streets here, and it's a shame. It's a disgrace.
4: Like, the roads is not repaired. They're not getting repaired.
5: Fill it in with dirt or a little asphalt or a little concrete, and that's it. They don't do no paving. Somebody need to do something about it.
2: The incident happened just days after neighbors urged city officials to address crumbling infrastructure in the area. City crews have since secured the roadway as engineers work to determine what caused that failure. Georgia achieves the top spot ranking when it comes to business for the 13th consecutive year.
6: Area Development Magazine ranked Georgia the number one state in the country across 15 categories, including skilled labor, government responsiveness, and speed to market, evaluated by nearly 50 leading site consultants. Governor Kemp announced the news recently and said in part that Georgia is at the center of the American comeback story across a variety of industries, like manufacturing. The magazine said the achievement highlights the state's consistent success in fostering a business-friendly environment. I'm Liz Kennedy.
2: A new study says eating less ultra-processed food could help your mental health. Researchers reported on September 23rd in JAMA Psychiatry that people had less depression and anxiety after reducing their ultra-processed food intake by over 85%. Researchers said that the results show junk food harms your gut in ways that move up to your brain. I'm Rebecca Hughes.
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10: Hey, North Georgia, as we continue through the day, Lots of sunshine. It's gorgeous. What a beauty we have on our hands again. I mean, this stretch of autumn weather is fantastic. And I hope you're agreeing with me. I hope your day's going really well for you. Highs in the low 80s later on. I am Georgia meteorologist Holly Strano in the GNN Weather Center.
0: 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It's 47 degrees in Blue Ridge, and here comes the Chief on

0: That is brand spanking new right out of the musical oven for you. That is Easton Corbin's new single, Hate to Be That Guy. Before that, The Chief. He's got a new project that he's going to drop, and that's his new single from it, Eric Church, On the Road. And welcome into the Mountain Country Morning Show. Steve Nichols with you back in the saddle as we go around the Mountain Country Community Calendar. It's brought to you by the Riverwalk Shops in McKaysville. 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That's BigfootBoogie5K.com. It's the 2026 Twisted Tomato McKaysville Bigfoot Boogie 5K coming on Saturday, November 14th at 4:30 p.m. That's just one of the many great things happening in your Mountain Country community calendar, and it's brought to you by the Riverwalk Shops in McKaysville.
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5: 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I eliminated cash bail bonds.
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8: 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They've never seen Atlanta like this.
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9: Keisha Lance Bottoms, she abused taxpayers.
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10: 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It was every day.
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0: Johnny Horton, yanking you back in time to 1956, and I'm a one-woman man here on the Mountain Country Morning Show. Also, Mumford & Sons with a little help from Chris Stapleton with here. Stephen Wilson Jr. singing about Gurr, here on Mountain Country, and getting it all started, Blake Whiten with Bet on That. This is WPPL-FM, Blue Ridge and Blairsville. 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
1: AP News, I'm Marcela Sanchez. Iran has denied involvement in a suspected plot targeting a U.S.-operated airbase in England. Authorities yesterday arrested five British nationals over the suspected attack. The men, all in their 20s from London, were detained after suspicious vehicles were spotted near RAF Fairford. Investigators are examining possible links to Iran, Russia, or militant groups. Residents near the base were evacuated and bomb disposal experts examined the vehicles. President Trump said he had plans to dine yesterday with the CEO of Anthropic. Dario Amodei is one of the leading voices on artificial intelligence, but he's also someone who's sparred with the Trump administration over the military's potential use of AI. Yesterday's dinner came just 2 days after Amodei's company faced a setback in a court case against the government's decision to bar its products for Defense Department work. South Korea is waiting for a response after Ukraine's leader unilaterally revealed information on North Korean prisoners. The AP's Charles de Ledesma has more.
2: South Korea has demanded an apology from Ukraine after President Volodymyr Zelensky revealed in a speech what Seoul says was supposed to be a secret transfer of two North Korean prisoners of war to South Korea. South Korean President Lee Jae-myung quickly accused Ukraine of violating a non-disclosure agreement, which Ukraine denies. The two soldiers were captured on a Ukraine-Russia battlefield in early 2025. South Korea had urged Ukraine not to send them back to North Korea, fearing persecution. The situation strained relations between the two countries, with South Korea expressing strong regret of Ukraine's actions on Sunday. I'm Charles de Ledesma.
1: Surging crude prices are dragging on U.S. futures after Trump rejected Iran's proposal on Saturday to reopen the Strait of Hormuz. This is AP News.
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0: 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Well, tell you what, talk about a nice start. 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Let's go ahead and get a glance at what's happening with Mother Nature with your 9 a.m. weather. 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
10: Hey, North Georgia, as we continue through the day, lots of sunshine. It's gorgeous. What a beauty we have on our hands again. I mean, this stretch of autumn weather is fantastic. And I hope you're agreeing with me. I hope your day's going really well for you. Highs in the low 80s later on. I am Georgia meteorologist Holly Strano in the GNN Weather Center.
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0: This is your home for tomorrow's country today, along with your all-time favorites, Mountain Country 103.9 and 94.3 FM. And that's Dustin Lynch and his latest, Made in a Bottle. Before that, Josh Turner, Time is Love. Also, Blake Prohl with his new single, Way Back. And Kelsey Hart got it started with Love to Be That Guy. Welcome into the Mountain Country Morning Show here as we go ahead and wrap up September. You believe it, man? Three more days and it's toast. I can't believe it, man. The year's just been flying by. And the music's flying by, too, and we've got more of it on the way for you. Coming up, I happen to have some Ella. Also, Jordan Davis has a great new single that drops today. You've got that. New Brantley Gilbert, too. And we'll get things going with McCoy Moore. Forget we ever met. That's coming up next in Mountain Country.
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0: That's the latest from Eric and Nicole. Wouldn't want me either. I totally agree. I wouldn't want me either, Erica. Just come on in. We'll talk about it sometime. That takes care of a nice long set for you, which included Bitter Juice Newton, Love's Been a Little Bit Hard on Me. Also, Brantley Gilbert, The Addiction. Actually, you have to listen to that song. You know, I mean, when I first saw that title, I'm like, dude, really? Come on, man. But really good. Very well done lyrically. Jordan Davis, What Do I Do If You Don't? Now, I want you to say that three times fast. What do I do if I don't? Okay. I got it wrong, too. Also, Ella Langley, Weren't for the Wind, and McCoy Moore, Forget We Ever Met. Okay, I will, McCoy. We're out of here. And that takes care of my time. Talk to you later. I'm kidding. Jim Quinton's going to be coming in next here in just about 19 minutes. Let's go around the Mountain Country Community Calendar and find out what's happening. It's brought to you by the Riverwalk Shops in McKaysville. The Gilmer County Genealogical Society has donated several new research books to the Gilmer County Library's Family Research Room. The collection includes Mayflower family histories, tracing descendants of several passengers, along with genealogical records from Virginia, North Carolina, Georgia, and South Carolina. The books are available to help local residents researching their family history and ancestry. Visit the Gilmer County Library and its Family Research Room in LJ to explore the collection. And that's just one of the many great things in your Mountain Country Community Calendar, and it's brought to you by the Riverwalk Shops in McKaysville.
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3: And Bottoms knew exactly how Atlanta got there.
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5: Crime is out of control. 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
6: Keisha Lance Bottoms, she abused taxpayers.
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I wrote him back a letter and I told him it was not the perfect country and western song because he hadn't said anything at all about mama or trains or trucks or prisons.

0: Going into the vault and pulling out some David Allen Co. You Never Even Called Me By My Name. Also a mountain track in that set from Tierra Kennedy, The Giver. Porter Martin, X's in Texas and getting it started. Alex Miller teaming up with Carson Peters and Hillbilly Boogie. And that's going to do it for my time on this Monday. I thank you for the privilege of yours. Jim Quinton is in next on WPPL-FM, Blue Ridge, and Blairsville. Got your forecast from Holly Strano. That's brought to you courtesy of the great folks of Steve Stacy Roofing. Make it a great Monday. Enjoy this marvelous fall weather. I'll talk to you tomorrow morning, Tuesday at 6 a.m.
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2: Hey, North Georgia, as we continue through the day, lots of sunshine. It's gorgeous. What a beauty we have on our hands again. I mean, this stretch of autumn weather is fantastic. And I hope you're agreeing with me. I hope your day's going really well for you. Highs in the low 80s later on. I am Georgia meteorologist Holly Strano in the GNN Weather Center.
3: 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It is presently 59 degrees under clear skies in Blue Ridge. Here's Cody Lowden in Mountain Country.

with a preacher man who asked, "Were you bound on such a cold, dark afternoon?" As we drove on through the rain, as he listened, I explained, and he left me

0: Elvis Presley taking us back to 1970 with a tune written by Mr. Eddie Rabbit. That's Kentucky Rain for you in Mountain Country. Good morning to you. Jim Quinton back with you. And just so proud to be here, as Cousin Minnie would say. Mm-hmm. And, wow, we got all kinds of great music for you. Before Elvis, we heard Braden Hall in This Way. That's his latest. Brothers Osborne with a new one for you. It's called Doors. Connie Smith took us back to 69 with Ribbon of Darkness. And we heard something new for you from Flatline Cavalry. Cinnamon Sugar, It's Love. And how'd you like that one from Cody Loden, making his debut with us? It's called Drinks Can Drink in Mountain Country. Indeed they can. Good morning to you. You know, there are plenty of ways to listen live to us. You can get us at 103.9 FM pretty much anywhere in the tri-state. 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Stay with me. Coming up next, it's another new artist that we're pleased to introduce to you. His name is Kenny Whitmire, and he's another Woodstock, Georgia native. Mm-hmm. Just like our buddy Bryce. Stay with me. He's coming up next in Mountain Country.
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0: There's music for you from Mr. Kane Brown in Mountain Country. It's kind of like I love country music. Before Kane, we heard the new one from Jason Scott in the High Heat, Fast As I Can Crawl. We also heard from Randy Travis, Same Old Way. That's his latest. Winona with Kentucky Queen, and Kenny Whitmire started things off with Woman to Blame on WPPL-FM. Good morning to you. Jim in with you. Let's get a look at the Tri-State Community Calendar. See what's going on in the area brought to you by the Riverwalk Shops in McKaysville. Murphy First Baptist Church is looking for singers for their 50th annual Singing Christmas Tree. Now, whether you are a returning participant or would like to join for the first time, you're invited to be a part of this special Christmas tradition. For more information, reach out to Carol Moss, 828-557-5942, or Murphy First Baptist Church. 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That's news of more community events in our area, brought to you by the Riverwalk Shops in McKaysville. 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Coming up next, we've got music for you from Mr. Hudson Westbrook in Mountain Country.
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7: 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Come on, guys, hit that button.

0: Taking us back to 1979, that's my girl Tammy Wynette, and they call it Making Love. Before that, a mountain track from Bryce Leatherwood's new album, that's called Love's My Right. Carly Pearce and Riley Green, If I Don't Leave, I'm Gonna Stay. And Hudson Westbrook started the set off with a Joker on WPPL-FM Blue Ridge in Blairsville. News is next, brought to us by Sean's Home Furnishings of Blairsville.
1: AP News. Good morning, I'm Ed Donahue. Police in Britain arrested five men near an Air Force base used by the U.S. during the war with Iran on suspicion of preparing an act of terrorism. Three suspicious vehicles were stopped. The AP's Quyan Ha is near the base.
2: The suspects were initially held over suspected explosives offenses and later arrested on suspicion of preparing an act of terrorism. Police said the men are all British nationals from London and in their 20s.
1: The base at Fairford has been used by American bombers for strictly limited strikes against Iranian missile sites under an agreement with former Prime Minister Keir Starmer. New fuel economy standards released by the Trump administration relaxes regulatory requirements for automakers to control pollution from gas-powered cars and light trucks. On social media, President Trump claimed the less stringent mileage requirements would save Americans thousands of dollars on a new car. Officials tell the AP mediators are working with Iran and the U.S. on a deal to end fighting and open the Strait of Hormuz. One official says indirect talks mediated by Qatar are set to resume today. It comes as the war enters its eighth month. President Trump over the weekend said he rejected Tehran's latest proposal to reopen the strait in exchange for lifting a U.S. blockade and meeting other conditions. In Texas, SpaceX supersized Starship launched into orbit for the first time. SpaceX is aiming for six full laps around the Earth to prove its readiness for NASA's Artemis Moon program.
3: Starship is orbital.
1: The previous test flights just skimmed space. If all goes well, this test should last nearly 10 months with splashdown in the Pacific near Chile. South Korea's military says a set of explosions that injured three of its officers inside the heavily fortified demilitarized zone separating the Koreas were likely caused by North Korean mines. This is AP News.
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3: Hey, North Georgia, as we continue through the day, lots of sunshine. It's gorgeous. What a beauty we have on our hands again. I mean, this stretch of autumn weather is fantastic. And I hope you're agreeing with me. I hope your day's going really well for you. Highs in the low 80s later on. I am Georgia meteorologist Holly Strano in the GNN Weather Center.
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0: That's music for you from Mr. Zach John King here in Mountain Country. It's called Get to Drinking. It can be some bad stuff sometimes. Before that, we heard from Bradley Gaskin, brand new from him. It's called Lesson from a Loser. Patsy Cline, She's Got You. Kevin Hancock and Shoes, that's his latest. And we started things off with Zach Top, Good Girls and Cowgirls. 11:21 is your time. You know what? There are plenty of ways to tune into Mountain Country. You can always get us pretty much anywhere in the tri-state. 103.9 FM. 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We've got all kinds of good stuff there for you. And speaking of good stuff, coming up here for the rest of the hour, music from Lucas Ball is on the way. Dolly's going to team up with the First Ladies of Bluegrass for us. And Craig Morgan, yeah, he's back with a brand new tune. And we're going to hear it next in Mountain Country.
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1: Are we ready, girls?
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0: taking us back to 1981. That's Gene Watson here in Mountain Country. And that 14-carat mine will get you in trouble every time, I tell you. Before Gene, we heard from Jennifer Malott with Run Along. Dolly and the First Ladies of Bluegrass, Bound to Ride. Bailey Zimmerman, Chevy Silverado. And we started things off with a brand spanking new one from Mr. Craig Morgan called I'm Country Music. It is 11:43. Let's get a look at the Tri-State Community Calendar brought to you by the Riverwalk Shops in McKaysville. The Benton McKay Trail Association invites hikers to Four Mountain State Park tomorrow for a moderate 5-mile hike on the Cahoodie Light 5 intersecting trails loop. Highlights include cascading creeks, a long-distance view, and a lakeside walk with a moderate uphill finish. Now, the hike is dog-friendly, and leash dogs are welcome. 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Again, that's happening tomorrow. Second annual Booze and Brews is coming up on Friday, October 23rd, 4 until 7 p.m. at Angry Hops Brewing in Blue Ridge. 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That's Booze and Brews Friday, October 23rd, from 4 until 7 at Angry Hops Brewing here in Blue Ridge. That's news of more community events in our area brought to you by the Riverwalk Shops in McKaysville. 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Stay with us. 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Lucas Ball is up next in Mountain Country.
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8: 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Aggravated assaults up 20% and murders up 52%.
9: And Bottoms knew exactly how Atlanta got there.
10: We made many decisions that have gotten us to this point. 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This is not a plan that I just pulled out of the sky.
8: Atlanta's police department is hundreds of officers short.
11: Crime is out of control. They've never seen Atlanta like this.
9: And those who called Atlanta home left to live with the consequences.
12: Keisha Lance Bottoms, she abused taxpayers.
13: Her priorities were definitely not safety. 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
13: It wasn't just the weekend of the riots. It was every day.
15: It seemed like every other week somebody's car was broken into.
12: There was no accountability.
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16: Paid for by Jackson for Governor, Inc.
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0: Black Sheep. That's music from John Anderson back in 1983 here in Mountain Country. And before John, we had a mountain track from Mr. Creed Fisher. It's called Honky Tonk Prison. Ashley Cook with Baby Blues and Lucas Ball kick that set off with his new one, You Only Call Me When It's Raining, on WPPL FM, Blue Ridge in Blairsville.
1: Are being allowed to go free. The five, all from Britain and in their 20s, were arrested on explosives and terror charges. Three vans were spotted near RAF Fairford, a UK-owned base that has been used by American bombers during the war with Iran. Lawrence Taylor is head of UK counter-terrorism policing.
2: Following extensive interviews and inquiries, the five men who were arrested are being released on police bail this afternoon.
1: Taylor says this investigation is not over.
2: They are subject to stringent conditions on their movement and contact with others. They absolutely remain under investigation as we explore multiple lines of inquiry.
1: They are investigating a possible link to Iran, Russia, or non-state-backed militant groups. Iran denies any involvement. RAF Fairford has also been the focus of anti-war protests. The Trump administration is releasing new fuel economy standards. It relaxes pollution controls on gas-powered cars and light trucks.
3: The new standards set the industry average at roughly 40 miles per gallon, down from the projected 50 under Biden administration rules. President Trump says the move will save Americans thousands when buying a new vehicle by taking the waste out of building them. The president's repeatedly pledged to end what he falsely calls an EV mandate,
4: which is basically that everybody will be driving an electric car within a very short period of time.
3: No federal policy mandates auto companies to sell EVs. The new fuel standards come shortly after oil prices soared, as the president rejected an Iranian proposal to open the Strait of Hormuz. Sagar Meghani at the White House.
1: Now, Category 3 Hurricane Polo is bearing down on the Mexican coast. This is AP News.
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14: If this isn't fall at its finest, North Georgia, good afternoon, friends. Wow, what a spectacular day. I hope you're enjoying it. Lots of sunshine, mainly sunny skies continue, and our afternoon highs in the low 80s. Have a great rest of your day. I'm Georgia meteorologist Holly Strano in the GNN Weather Center.
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0: to taking us back to 1963. That would be Miss Skeeter Davis, and I'm Saving My Love. Before Skeeter, we heard from Drew Baldridge, A Man Don't, that's his latest. And starting everything off, Luke Bryan and Luke Combs teaming up for Finders Keepers, and that's from Luke Bryan's new album, Signs, here on the Dixie Diner in Mountain Country. It's time for a look at sports, brought to you by the Blue Ridge Pasta Market.
1: I'm Thomas Cage, GNN Sports. The Falcons enjoyed a weekend off. The team will battle the Saints in New Orleans a week from tonight. Atlanta improved to 1-2 after destroying Green Bay on Thursday Night Football. Week 4 of the college football season is in the books. Georgia secured a win and will return on Saturday. Georgia Tech came up short entering its bye. Texas is still number one in the college football coaches poll after week 4 of the season. The Longhorns are followed by Georgia, Notre Dame, Miami, and Indiana. The Braves are gearing up for the playoffs. The team finished the regular season with a 5-3 loss to the Marlins from Miami. Atlanta hosts Philly in the NL wildcard round tomorrow afternoon. Atlanta United earned a 2-2 tie against New York City FC, and they'll next see FC Cincinnati on the home pitch Saturday, October 10th. And the U.S. team captured its 11th consecutive victory in the President's Cup after taking down the international team 17-13 from Medina. That's sports. I'm Thomas Cage with the Georgia News Network.
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0: 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Stay with me. We got more great country coming up here on the Dixie Diner. Matter of fact, Laura Bryna is up next. She's going to do a Bonnie Raitt and John Prine classic for you. So don't you go nowhere now, you hear?
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0: There's the ladies for you from my on-air girlfriend, Erica Nicole. Wouldn't want me either. Before Erica, we heard the new one from my buddy CJ Solar. It's called First Time Caller. Also in the set for you, Chris Jansen featuring David Lee Murphy and Fun. Jackson Dean, Blacktop Blues, Max McNone, and Done For. And we started things off with Miss Laura Bryna and Angel from Montgomery. 12:41 is your time. Let's get a look at the Tri-State Community Calendar. 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

0: There's music for you from Mr. Andrew Farris here in Mountain Country. It's his latest. It's called Rollin' Home. Before Andrew, we heard from Dave Dudley, truck driving son of a gun for you here on the Dixie Diner. We also heard from Mountain Track from Ian Munzink. It's called Winter in Wyoming. Also, Danielia Cotton, Two Step, and Chase Beckham, Take Me Home in Mountain Country. It's presently 74 degrees.
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0: 74 degrees under sunny skies in Blue Ridge here on the Dixie Diner. Eric Church is up next. Mountain Country
2: weather. If this isn't fall at its finest, North Georgia, good afternoon, friends. Wow, what a spectacular day. I hope you're enjoying it. Lots of sunshine, mainly sunny skies continue, and our afternoon highs in the low 80s. Have a great rest of your day. I'm Georgia meteorologist Holly Strano in the GNN Weather Center.
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0: 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Thanks for listening to my bud, Jim Quinton, in Mountain Country.
1: 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You're at the Dixie Diner on Mountain Country.

0: Live Again, it's Glenn Shelton here on the Dixie Diner in Mountain Country. Before Glenn, brand new Kenny Chesney, that's from his album that just came out on Friday. The Sea Sand Resort, I think is the name of it. That one was called Remember Me That Way. Charlie McLean took us back to 85 with Radio Heart. My buddy Brett Westgrove, new music from him. It's called I Think You're Lying. And Eric Church, brand new stuff from him as well. That's called On the Road. 121 is your time. You know, there are lots of ways that you can listen live to us here in Mountain Country. For example, in most areas here in the tri-state, you can get us at 103.9 FM. 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Stay with me. We got more great country coming up here on the Dixie Diner. Tristan Roberson is coming up next in Mountain Country on the Diner.
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0: There's Loretta Lynn here in Mountain Country on the Dixie Diner. We've come a long way, baby. Before that, Christian Parker, Almost Mine. That's his latest. Something brand spanking new from Mr. Jordan Davis. What Do I Do If You Don't? Ariel Jade before that. Some Bridges Are Worth Burning. And Tristan Robertson started things off with the title track from his brand new album. It's called Down for the Ride. 1:41 is your time. Let's get a look at the Tri-State Community Calendar brought to you by the Riverwalk Shops in McKaysville. John C. Campbell Folk School in Brasstown, North Carolina celebrates its 50th annual Fall Festival, Saturday and Sunday, October 3rd and 4th. 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Also, don't forget about the Fannin County Sheriff's Office Shop with a Cop program. They're already working to make Christmas brighter for local children in need. 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Box 1706, Blue Ridge, Georgia 30513, or you can just drop them off at the Fannin County Sheriff's Office. That's news and more community events in our area, brought to you by the Riverwalk Shops in McKaysville. 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Coming up next on the Dixie Diner, something new from Stella Lefty, featuring Vincent Mason in Mountain Country.
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1: There's music for you from Red Farron here in Mountain Country on the Dixie Diner, where she's like whiskey. Before that, Johnny Cash took us back to 1959 with I Got Stripes. We also heard from Lauren Elena on a mountain track from her brand new album. The album's called Stages. It's one called Babies Raising Babies. And believe it or not, the guy that was on there with her is Tyler Seddeth, who is Lauren's older brother. He sings in his church choir and has previously sung with Lauren at the Grand Ole Opry. Isn't that a great tune? We also heard from Jacob Hackworth, What Took You So Long, and Stella Lefty, Something to Lose, featuring Vincent Mason here in Mountain Country. That's going to close things out for the diner for today. Stay with us, though. There's a lot more great country coming up on WPPL-FM, Blue Ridge and Blairsville. 2 o'clock news is next, brought to you by our friends Dilbeck Hauling and Excavating.

0: AP News, I'm Ed Donahue. Five young British men arrested on explosives and terror charges near a U.S.-operated airbase in England were released on bail. Britain's national news agency, PA, reports, without citing sources, police had not found viable explosives. The head of UK counter-terrorism policing is Lawrence Taylor.
1: They absolutely remain under investigation as we explore multiple lines of inquiry. I also know there is significant interest in whether the current geopolitical context has a bearing on this incident.
0: They are investigating a possible link to Iran, Russia, or non-state militant groups. Iran denies any connection. A DA is reopening a probe into a Cornell University gang rape allegation.
2: In response to a civil lawsuit filed in September by a woman who says she was sexually abused and drugged 2 years ago by seven students, the Tompkins County DA says his office will present evidence to a grand jury. The woman ID'd as Jane Doe says she was gang raped at the Chi Phi fraternity house on Cornell's campus in October of 2024 after being pressured into snorting ketamine, smoking marijuana, and drinking alcohol. At the time, she went to campus police, but the DA says she did not make any claims of being gang raped or drugged. Cornell said it expelled some students, suspended others, and closed the fraternity. I'm Julie Walker.
0: SpaceX's supersized Starship launched into orbit from Texas for the first time, but the flight ended early instead of making six full laps around Earth as originally planned. The landing was in Hawaii.
3: Starship has landed.
0: Dan Hewitt is with SpaceX.
4: Not quite a soft, extra soft splashdown like we had on the last one, but Starship in the water nonetheless.
0: Elon Musk's showpiece rocket ship needs to ace orbital flight to prove its readiness for NASA's Artemis Moon program. This is AP News.
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12: 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Currently 76 degrees and a clear sunny skies. Let's get a look at that weather forecast and hear one from Zach and George in Mountain Country.
13: If this isn't fall at its finest, North Georgia, good afternoon, friends. Wow, what a spectacular day. I hope you're enjoying it. Lots of sunshine, mainly sunny skies continue, and our afternoon highs in the low 80s. Have a great rest of your day. I'm Georgia meteorologist Holly Strano in the GNN Weather Center.
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0: There's the latest for you from Mr. Jason Aldean here in Mountain Country. It's called Anytime Soon. Before that, Colton Dawson, Worth It. We also heard from Lori Morgan, Heart Over Mind. David Lewis, I Can Run On That. And we started things off with Zach and George with 2-4 in Mountain Country. 2:21 is your time. You know, there are lots of ways to listen to us, and we appreciate you doing that. You can usually get us at 103.9 FM pretty much anywhere here in the tri-state. 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Stay with me. Coming up next, it's my buddy Dylan Scott. He's got a great new tune for us about a girl from Louisiana. Next in Mountain Country.
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0: Valley and God's Coloring Book, taking us back to 1977 for that one. That's from her Here You Come Again album. Before Your Daily Dolly, we heard a new one from John Morgan. It's called Once in a Mile. The latest from Kelsey Hart, Love to Be That Guy. We also heard from Dasha, Heartbreaker from Tennessee. And Dylan Scott started the set off with Girl from Louisiana. 2:40 is your time. Let's get a look at the Tri-State Community Calendars and what's going on in the area. 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The Delano Lions Club is going to be firing up the grills for a barbecue chicken fundraiser Saturday, October 3rd, starting at noon. 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

There's Waylon wrapping up my time with you with a brown-eyed handsome man here in Mountain Country. Before that, Erica Nicole, my on-air girlfriend, wouldn't want me either. We also heard from Blake Wood with One in a Million. American Blind with a little Delta Home. And Justin Moore started things off with Missing You Night on WPPL-FM Blue Ridge in Blairsville. 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

0: If this isn't fall at its finest, North Georgia, good afternoon, friends. Wow, what a spectacular day. I hope you're enjoying it. Lots of sunshine, mainly sunny skies continue, and our afternoon highs in the low 80s. Have a great rest of your day. I'm Georgia meteorologist Holly Strano in the GNN Weather Center.
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0: Hunter Girl ain't about you. And you know what? It is not. Absolutely not about you. Now, before that, we had Bryce Leatherwood, Let Me Have This Dance. Alabama with Give Me One More Shot, Sophia Lee Davis, Long As I Can, and Luke Bryan teaming up Luke Combs, Finders Keepers. Coming up on, well, 320, 75 and some change on your degrees, and clear skies. Got a little bitty baby breeze, about 2.5 miles an hour. Man, it's nice out there. 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
4: And Bottoms knew exactly how Atlanta got there.
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6: Crime is out of control. They've never seen Atlanta like this.
4: And those who called Atlanta home left to live with the consequences.
7: Keisha Lance Bottoms, she abused taxpayers.
8: Her priorities were definitely not safety. 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
8: 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It was every day.
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1: You know, now it all comes into play. That's when you go to that one. 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Wrapping up five in a row for you. Sandy June, good old girls, Eric Church on the road. Washboard Union with I Run On Country. And Jordan Allen with his latest California Sunrise. 3:42 is your Mountain Country time. And listen to me, folks. Here's what we've got going on. We're going to go ahead and take us a quick peek at the Tri-State Community Calendar and see what's going on in the area. That being brought to us by the Riverwalk Shops in McKaysville. Says here that the Benton Mackay Trail Association invites hikers to Fort Mountain State Park. Now, this is going on tomorrow for a moderate 5-mile hike on the Cahoodie Light 5 Intersecting Trails Loop. Highlights include cascading creeks, a long-distance view, and a lakeside walk with a moderate uphill finish. Now, the hike is dog-friendly, and leash dogs are welcome. For details or to join hike, hike leader is Ken Cisna. You can email Ken at hikeleaderkc@bmta.org. Now, folks, that's just a little bit of stuff going on in and around, and the only thing that we ask is for you to get out and get involved. Just that simple. Now, listen, folks, y'all stick around because up next, we have got the latest for you from Darius Rucker right here in Mountain Country.
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1: If this isn't fall at its finest, North Georgia, good afternoon, friends. Wow, what a spectacular day. I hope you're enjoying it. Lots of sunshine, mainly sunny skies continue, and our afternoon highs in the low 80s. Have a great rest of your day. I'm Georgia meteorologist Holly Strano in the GNN Weather Center.

0: Riley Green for you, 10 pairs of boots right here in Mountain Country. Brand new stuff for you. I mean, I'm talking hot off the presses, baby. Janet Kramer with Why You Wanna, taking you back to 2011. Mark Wills, Jamie Johnson, and Charlie McCoy, and the Gaithers. The name of that one is The Baptism of Jesse Taylor. Also, Jordan Davis, What Do I Do If You Don't? Jordan, that's a good question. I mean, that's just a good question. Anyway, folks, it's time for those sports at 4:15, being brought to you by Rebecca Mathis, State Farm Insurance Agency.
1: I'm Thomas Cage, GNN Sports. The Falcons enjoyed a weekend off. The team will battle the Saints in New Orleans a week from tonight. Atlanta improved to 1-2 after destroying Green Bay on Thursday Night Football. Week 4 of the college football season is in the books. Georgia secured a win and will return on Saturday. Georgia Tech came up short entering its bye. Texas is still number 1 in the college football coaches poll after week 4 of the season. The Longhorns are followed by Georgia, Notre Dame, Miami, and Indiana. The Braves are gearing up for the playoffs. The team finished the regular season with a 5-3 loss to the Marlins from Miami. Atlanta hosts Philly in the NL wildcard round tomorrow afternoon. Atlanta United earned a 2-2 tie against New York City FC, and they'll next see FC Cincinnati on the home pitch Saturday, October 10th. And the U.S. team captured its 11th consecutive victory in the President's Cup after taking down the international team 17-13 from Medina. That's sports. I'm Thomas Cage with the Georgia News Network.
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0: 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Y'all stick around and we'll see what we get into. We got some Alex Miller up next right here on The Drive Home.
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0: hot weather cold beer right here in Mountain Country. Now, before that, we had Bailey Zimmerman, Where It Ends, and Alex Miller and Carson Peters with the Hillbilly Boogie. It's 4:30, folks. That means it's time for that 4:30 news being brought to us by the Corner Market.
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2: A woman who was sex trafficked at a hotel near Hartsfield-Jackson International Airport will receive a $164 million federal court award. A jury found the ex-owner of a Super 8 in College Park liable for compensation and punitive damages. The victim, then 15 and 16 years old, was trafficked at the hotel in 2020 and 2021. This follows a $40 million verdict in a similar case last year in DeKalb County. New documents are shedding light on a wave of departures from the Demorest Police Department.
3: Reports show resignation letters blame ongoing conflicts with Mark Musselwhite, Demorest city manager, for worsening morale inside the department. The documents obtained by Now Georgia detail the claims that led to the resignation of Police Chief Casey Chastain and several other employees. Former officers described the strained work environment and growing tensions between police leadership and City Hall, while city officials still have not publicly addressed the specific allegations. I'm Thomas Cage.
2: And the wait is over. Two giant pandas, Ping Ping and Fu Shuang, are getting used to their new home at Zoo Atlanta. The pandas touched down safely from China at Atlanta's airport yesterday. Zoo Atlanta president Raymond King tells Atlanta News First that they've been preparing for the pandas' arrival for a long time.
4: Zoo Atlanta has been working hard for the past year, making improvements to our enclosures. Our enclosures are a lot bigger. We're ensuring that we have plenty of bamboo for them to eat.
2: Ping Ping and Fu Shuang will settle into a biosecure complex for quarantine before making their public debut in the near future. There haven't been any pandas at Zoo Atlanta since October 2024. I'm Liz Kennedy.
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6: If this isn't fall at its finest, North Georgia, good afternoon, friends. Wow, what a spectacular day. I hope you're enjoying it. Lots of sunshine, mainly sunny skies continue, and our afternoon highs in the low 80s. Have a great rest of your day. I'm Georgia meteorologist Holly Strano in the GNN Weather Center.
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I'm on my knees today, praying a prayer for someone who's never prayed.

0: little bit of Tyson Lehman for you. Brand new stuff there, A Prayer I Never Prayed. Now, before that, we had Chris Jansen featuring David Lee Murphy. Fun. 440, that's your time. 75 degrees and clear skies all around the tri-state. And folks, it's time to go ahead and take us a quick peek at the tri-state community calendar and see what's going on in the area. That being brought to us by the Riverwalk Shops in McKaysville. The John C. Campbell Folk School's 50th Annual Fall Festival is Saturday and Sunday, October the 3rd and 4th. Now, this is going on from 10 to 5 in Brasstown. 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That's the John C. Campbell Folk School Fall Festival, October 3rd and 4th in Brasstown. Now, folks, that's just a little bit of stuff going on in and around, and the only thing that we ask is that you get out there and get involved. Y'all stick around here in Mountain Country. Up next, we got McCoy Moore and some Porter Martin, and a little bit of this, a little bit of that coming up next in Mountain Country.
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6: If this isn't fall at its finest, North Georgia, good afternoon, friends. Wow, what a spectacular day. I hope you're enjoying it. Lots of sunshine, mainly sunny skies continue, and our afternoon highs in the low 80s. Have a great rest of your day. I'm Georgia meteorologist Holly Strano in the GNN Weather Center.
4: 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Tell them that you were referred by Buddy right here in Mountain Country. Here, my friends, is Zach Top for you. Good girls and cowgirls, let me tell you, there is a difference.

0: I use this term all the time, I reckon. Ella Langley for you, Loving Life Again, wrapping up 5 in a row for you, right here in Mountain Country. Now, before that, we had Aaron Goodwin and Not Too Much to Hate. Tanya Tucker taking you back to 1972, one of my favorite songs ever, Delta Dawn. 70 and Neon with Tiger Lily Gold and Zach Top with Good Girls and Cowgirls. I'm trying to push the envelope here. 5:22 is your Mountain Country time, and it's 77 degrees. That's what I was trying to say. Anyway, folks, y'all stick around. Up next, we have got the latest for you from Jason Aldean. It's called Too Fast, right here in Mountain Country at 103.9 and 94.3 FM. 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
1: Atlanta Mayor Keisha Lance Bottoms is asking her entire cabinet to resign,
2: including the police chief. Aggravated assaults up 20% and murders up 52%.
3: And Bottoms knew exactly how Atlanta got there.
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5: Crime is out of control. 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
6: Keisha Lance Bottoms, she abused taxpayers.
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0: If this isn't fall at its finest, North Georgia, good afternoon, friends. Wow, what a spectacular day. I hope you're enjoying it. Lots of sunshine, mainly sunny skies continue, and our afternoon highs in the low 80s. Have a great rest of your day. I'm Georgia meteorologist Holly Strano in the GNN Weather Center.
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0: Willie Nelson for you, always on my mind. Wrapping up five in a row for you right here in Mountain Country. Now, before that, we had the Swan Brothers and Honky Tonk On. Dolly Parton and the First Ladies of Bluegrass with Bound to Ride. Tyler Hubbard Park. And the latest for you from Georgia Nate, Jason Aldean, Too Fast. Coming up on 5:43, 76 degrees and clear skies, all about the tri-state. And folks, it's time to go ahead and take us a quick peek at the tri-state community calendar and see what's going on in the area. That being brought to you by the Riverwalk Shops in McKaysville. And, well, it says here, the Blairsville Cruisers are raffling off a 2006 Ford Ranger. Now, I've seen the truck. It's a slick little truck. It's got less than 20,000 miles. 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Tickets are $10 with additional cash prizes of $1,000 and $500. The drawing is going to be held November the 7th. 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That Listen Live button, of course, that's over on the website. We talk about it all the time. 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

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Coming up next, we're going to jump into the weather and then on to Cody Loden. Drinks can drink.

If this isn't fall at its finest, North Georgia, good afternoon, friends. Wow, what a spectacular day. I hope you're enjoying it. Lots of sunshine, mainly sunny skies continue, and our afternoon highs in the low 80s. Have a great rest of your day. I'm Georgia meteorologist Holly Strano in the GNN Weather Center.

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